0: 9/11. It sounds like that next crash you're going to is right at the Mishawam Road overpass.
1: Mystic Ave in Somerville.
2: I'm taking multiple calls of the code 1693 southbound, south of the 95 interchange, 28 Bravo in Woburn. One vehicle is in the left median, the other vehicle is in the right breakdown lane. One of the parties is complaining of head and neck pain. I'm going to start Woburn fire and a tell-out for you.
1: Received up here.
2: Received, 1783. Do you mind assisting with lights?
3: Hey, fam, you're out from Shannon Beach.
0: Yeah, I know you're on 93 South approaching 95. Just use caution. 84 put out a 16 right after the 95 interchange.
4: Hey, fam, I was going to go to that one on its side. It sounds like you got a cruising route to that, so I'll check this one out.
0: 884.
2: 84 is out there.
0: Just so you have it, 1326 kilos, 2 mics out from that 16, I'll advise for you.
2: 84 has it, sir. Thank you.

0: 13, 26 kilos. Sounds like one in the left lane, one in the right lane.
1: Over that crash. I'll advise. I'm in the median now.
2: Received. We have cruisers coming through you along with fire.
1: 411-286, I'm on a 4 with that 1695 northbound at 54.6.

0: 286. Was there a tow already started for this?
1: Hey, four, we got this vehicle fully in the median, and then the other one's perpendicular against the guardrail on the BEO side. If cruising something, can stop with that one.
2: Received. Sir, if you want to start sending information, I could add it to the call.
1: Received. The median one's going to be Mastered 3, Hotel Kilo Kilo 27, 3HKK27. I can't get over to the other one now, but it's a Tesla SUV.
2: Received, sir. 880s in row.
1: Received. It looks like both are going to need those.
2: Received. I'll update City Side for 2.
3: Open up the right lanes now, be 17.
2: Received.

0: 26884. I can give you the Tesla plate when you're ready. Manager. It's Mass Ridge. Victor over Echo. 27 Victor Delta. VE27VD.
1: Green T-shirt.

0: 84 to 1326. 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
0: Sir, that black Toyota RAV4 comes back to a Lucila Morales out of Lawrence, and the Tesla comes back to a Winso out of Tewksbury. Is it going to be RO for both?
1: It appears so. That Toyota was a male party?
0: Negative, female for the black Toyota, and then male party for the Tesla.
1: Received. I'm walking back up to Toyota now. I'll get his ID, his license. But the Tesla appears owner off.
0: BC, sir. Thank you.
2: A4. I'll be on the floor with that vehicle in the PDO.
0: Received. City side's been notified for two.
2: A2, the rotator's on the floor.
3: I'll be on the floor. I'm going to have the left lane taken.
0: Receive.

0: Depot. When you're ready, I have the S number for the Toyota.
1: Ready, sir.
0: Sierra 380-08711. S 380-08711. It's Mendoza Silverio.
1: Thank you, sir. Thank you.

0: 880. Call's been updated for you. Yeah, A-Firm comes back to a Win So, born at 75 out of 171 Kendall Road in Tewksbury.
1: Okay, the operator's going to be the RO, son. I have the X number when you're ready.
0: Send it.
1: It's going to be Sierra Alpha 7130455. Sierra Alpha 7130455.
0: Receives, comes back to a Winbo at the same address in Tewksbury, born in 2004.

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0: Sir, to Disco Secure 1, fire staying on scene, waiting to drain the puddles. I'll be 17.
1: What do you see, sir?

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1: Sir,
0: the report has that vehicle. All parties sign up for refusals. Myself and 914 will be 17.

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1: Route 1 southbound at Essex Street.
0: So just one call on a two car, 95 north. I'm getting south of exit 54 in Woburn. Code 22 kept going, but stated she observed the vehicle hydroplane spin out a couple of times, strike another vehicle. Unknown if both of those vehicles made their way over the breakdown lane. Again, one call only, 95 north, prior to exit 54, south of 54 in Woburn.
1: Reduce or must speed off that puddle en route.

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0: On a detail 95 northbound at the 49.4, I'll have the right lane taken all the way up to Route 3.
1: Three receipts.

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1: Room 1 North, LSO Parkway.
0: All right, sir, at that same 6, they're going to be off at the BDL. No injuries, no airbags, however, one vehicle needs to be towed. I have to disc one route for same.
1: Receiver, en route.
0: I'll start the call for you, sir.
1: Very much appreciated, sir. 399A1. I'll be on a 4 with a single vehicle crash in the median, half a mile south of exit 94, 495 south.
2: Received. Have one tone route.

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0: the wall that conquered.
1: Okay, 95 southbound to the area of exit 45 in Lexington for a two-car code 16. Unknown on PI, Lexington EMS is en route. Positive airbag deployment in one of the vehicles. We start Waltham Auto for you.

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0: 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Left lane's open, 17.
1: Receive, sir. Thank you.

0: nothing showing at 53 and 54. You're going to call back number two to inquire if they're still on scene.
1: We just spoke with one of the parties. They are still on scene. Stand by.

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0: 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Otherwise, I'm clear.

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0: 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Otherwise, I'm clear.

is on a four with it now on the southbound side of making the flip. It's not between the ramps, it is southbound, quarter mile prior to Route 2.

0: saying around 53, exit 53, 95 north. I believe State 911 put it a little south of 53. If you wanted to go a little farther south.
1: Where is he, sir? I'll check again.
0: Officer 411, we called DOT back. We advised them. We've been getting a couple more calls on the flooding from 52 to 54.

0: Robin.
1: I just took a call on the 16 that A6 gave out. I think got a good 6 northbound, just after 53. It's in between the on and off ramp of 53.
0: 32, sir, thank you. I just seen him.

0: 1583.
1: Alpha 3.
0: Sir, Waltham Auto has one negative PI. Right lanes are open. It looks like some minor guardrail damage there, not emergency.

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0: Is there a motor vehicle stop on the on Ocean Ave at Chester? Can you run two items when ready?
1: Well,
0: there are 9 and 10 on a Mass Reg 6949 WC. 6949 Whiskey Charlie. Should come back to a blue Acura.
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0: On a Benji Nazair, Bravo, Echo, November, Delta, Hotel, Juliet, Yankee, November, Alpha, Zulu, Alpha, India, Romeo, Echo, date of birth, 10-17-1990.
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1: 591, go ahead.
0: I'm going to have all lanes closed, 95 northbound, just prior to 67 Alpha, mile marker is 66.6. Debris all over four lanes.
1: Sir, you're 6 one more time. You said you're 95 north prior to 67 Alpha, and did you say there was debris or you said flooding?
0: Debris, sir. It looks like trash all over the highway. I'll remove it. So that's mile marker 66.6.
1: Ready to see you, sir. Thank you.

0: for the Colony 6.
1: Sir, 63. It's making a flip in Washington Street. You need a DMV pickup truck, partially in the left lane. 95 northbound, just north of Route 38.
0: Pretty safe, sir. I'm on the line with the Reading. I guess they have a detail officer. Just observed that. I asked if he could stand by with lights until we get a trooper that way. If you wouldn't mind, that would be great. I'm going to send a tow out.

0: 1548-6, stop me on the cruiser, please. I'm Patterson Way, right after Trouble Circle.
1: 1368,
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2: 86 with the 60 gun, I got a Trouble Circle, and what's your cross street?
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0: Patterson Way, don't kill yourself coming over here. 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
0: Received, sir. Thank you.
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2: 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Can you take it over to 14, please?
0: Sure.
2: 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Should be a Luis Giovanni Ramos Rodriguez.
0: Freeze it.

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1: Active non-renew on Luis Rodriguez. Gonna be out of Watertown, Mass. Copy.
0: Okay, they got a block there. 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I have it.

0: 5281.
1: North Shore Road, southbound.
0: Sir, Zucar code 16, the ramp to 107 where Corona Rink is from 16 westbound. Sounds like it could be a paper exchange. Call is insured.
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0: 1540.
1: What's that?
0: Sir, I tried to run him under Louis Ramos. I did get four back on the VOP. All four were from 2012.
1: What's that one more time, sir?
0: Sir, I was able to run him as Louis Ramos. He got four back on the VOP. D&E, stolen property, all from 2012. Copy.
1: Yeah, received. Thank you.

0: 5281. So the call was in service 6 in terms of which ramp, whether it's eastbound or westbound. He did say the he's by the Walgreens at the end of the ramp.
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1: Gonna be roadside.
0: I affirm, sir, could be roadside. That's TBD.

0: 13-19,
1: Gator 1540.
0: Go ahead, sir.
1: Sir, the mid-canine is going to have to sniff that for you. Just advise what there. He's getting toes back to him.
0: Okay, received. Thank you very much for the help, sir.
1: Received, sir.
2: They had a crew in the area. Could not tell me exactly where, but they're working on this issue.
0: Receive, sir.

0: 9 A1.
1: A1.
0: I'll be off with a single vehicle 16. The ramp from 213 East to Pleasant Valley Street.
1: Received. Cody to 9.

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1: Go ahead, sir.
0: All right, appreciate all the help. Boston PD actually just rolled up and they said they have a 914 K9. So I assume my code. Thank you for the help again.
1: Good.

0: Are you still off at Patterson Road in Elm Colony, cruiser there?
1: What's that, sir?
0: All set. Boston's inquiring if you need a 94C K9.
1: That's affirmative, sir. I'm going to need a 94C K9.
0: I have it.

Operation HA4 Air Patrols. Erratic operation, possibly impaired driver on Memorial Drive, heading toward, heading toward Harvard Square. It's going to be 8 Delta Delta 149, 8 DD 149, a 2013 Nissan Rogue SUV, blue in color.

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0: 281 to 85. Sir, minor NVA, no injury, just for the update. We did move to the A prime on 16, and if you could just start me one tow for a Chevy SUV, we're going to be at the A prime gas station. It's going to be to Disco. Thank you.
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0: 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They're inside the gas station themselves. 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

0: 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Who's the tow coming off of this?
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0: Chief?
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1: Sir, 95 North getting off into 225 in Lexington. There's a DMV, no lights in the middle of the off-ramp. 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

0: 862371.
1: They got a code 16 notification at the vicinity of 93 southbound by exit 14, if you can check on that.

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1: A3.
0: You confirm again which ramp that was?
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0: sir, the caller gave the 6 is 95 northbound to Route 4 and 225.
1: Okay, received. I checked the ramp to northbound Route 4 south.

0: Hey there, I'm on a 4 with it. To the ramp, 95 northbound, 49 Bravo. Toyota sedan.
1: Yeah, hold on one second. You see you, sir. How's the roof?

0: 86, did you ever crash southbound at 14? Run notification.
1: Received. I just came through there. There's nothing showing on the main line.
0: Received. Thank you, sir. 371, you can stand down.
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1: Sir, good evening. You have the East Desk in 2. In your travels, can you 95 northbound the 49 Bravo ramp to relieve an eve shift cruiser at a DMV, sir?
0: Received, I have it.

0: 3-4, good evening, I'll be code 5.
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1: Sir, good evening, Echo West, Testing 2.
0: Received, sir. I'll be at Spirit Cruiser 766.

A1. A1. 1333 is going to stand by. I'll be 17. Thank you very much, 1333.

0: 246 Kid A.
1: He's on.
0: Yeah, you guys are Dunstable PD. They got two cruisers pulled over on 113. I don't see any cops around. Just want to make sure they're alright. Page 4717. Stura West. Could you start to Stura Westbound in the area of the Boker for a 2-car 16? Sounds minor, they're having trouble exchanging.
2: Steve, all right.
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2: They're on a stop, Route 1 south, just south of Carter Street. Can I get one item ready? It's going to be an 11 and 14 on Mass OLN, Sierra Alpha 2-841-330. That was SA 2-841-330, copy 1.
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0: 280. Clear, copy that.
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0: There is one WMS-14 system there for Vanessa Sully, 1-89 out of Quincy District Court, showing us a misdemeanor street warrant for resisting arrest and disorderly conduct.
1: Receive, sir. Thank you.

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0: Sir, do you have a Benedict Calivala of 1-92?
1: Affirmative.
0: Received one confirmed in WMS. Benedict Calivala, 1-92 for failure to attend jury duties.

0: A3 to 434. Sir, do you have a call star? Do you want me to start you one?
1: Standing by, and I'll hook it up now.
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1: Receive, sir.

have

8S Houston Patrol, stand by for a Bolo Q5 male out of Beverly. Bolo out of Beverly for a Q5 male operating 2018 Volkswagen Tiguan SUV color gray, mass reg 2, Echo Alpha X-ray 35, 2EAX35. Operated by the RO Christopher Dowd, born in 85, out of Kennel Hill Drive, Beverly. 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If located, stop. We'll check the well-being for Beverly.

0: Hey, this is Patient to Patrol. You can cancel that Volo out of Beverly for 2EAX35. Again, cancel that Volo out of Beverly.
1: 85 out of 7.

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1: 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Just advise when you clear.

0: 1083A1, I'm clear from Woodstock.
1: Reese, sir, if you can make your way to Lowell Connector inbound just before exit 4 for a white sedan in the breakdown lane, reportedly hit some debris and is standing by for a tow right now.
0: Received, MRO.

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1: So you're still being on a closer strike on a vehicle that lost control and spun out. It's going to be from the ramp from Goodwin Circle to 128 northbound. Again, Goodwin Circle to 128 northbound.
0: Proceed, I'll be in route.

0: 1333, station 8. Ma'am, on a stop, 495 northbound, 102.5 I'm doing. Looking to get a 14 check, please.
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0: It's going to be a Mass OLN, Sierra Alpha 3511979. Should come back to a Roche Nader, Gesmar, DOB 0525-1998. 1333, all set, sir.

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0: Sir, one confirmed in WMS for Roachneeder, Yesmer, born in 98. A street warrant out of Lowell District for motor vehicle charges.
1: Appreciate it. Thank you, ma'am.

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0: 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It's going to be 495 northbound, mile 102.5.
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1: Steve, just got one call on that. They said they were having some trouble changing.

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1: Red Street, Quebec.
0: Sir, code 22 reports on Copeland Circle, Route 1 northbound on-ramp. There's an elderly man with a cane walking up the ramp. He's described as wearing a hat, a red and black flannel, and jeans. There's just one call right now. He's on the ramp.
2: Where is this route?

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1: Hey,
0: can you open a call and take a name and date of birth?
1: Go ahead.
0: Vladov, Segundas,
1: yeah,
0: Foxtrot, Alpha, Golf, Uniform, November, Delta, Echo,
1: yeah.
0: Sierra,
1: yeah.
0: First of Altamont, Alpha, Lima, Charlie, Echo, Mike, Alpha, Romeo, date of birth, 02-07-1959.
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0: Sir, nothing showing for the name and date of birth you provided.
1: Stand by, sir. I'm just going to get him off Route 1 here. I'm going to take the Lynn Street exit.
0: Receive, sir. Are you all set over there, sir?

431 85. So I'm at 1588 Salem Street in Malden, just off the Flint Street exit. You start EMS just to have him check him out.

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1: I should have a code 22 report. Route 3 northbound at 75.2 for a vehicle in the median. Unsure if it's a crash or a DMV.
0: 561, copy direct. On a stop. 3 north, flat up. 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
0: Man, can you give me a 9 and 10 on that New Hampshire Reservoir? It's going to be 568-6524.

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0: Off of the DMV, start out eastbound after the S curves. Can you start dailies for it?

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0: 885. Sir, do you have anyone on tonight that speaks Spanish?
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0: 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You all set with lights?
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0: Abram, go ahead.
1: It's going to be a mass OLN Sierra Alpha 1 630 485. Again, that's SA 1 630 485.
0: Receive, what's your say?
1: 495 southbound, mile marker 112, Abram.
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1: Go ahead.
0: One confirmed in WMS for Lewis Lara, born in 2002 out of Haverhill. The street warrants, motor vehicle charges.
1: Receive, ma'am. Thank you.

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0: 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I'll be on 7 with 1. 95 and 620 will stand by for the tower.
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0: Sir, can you make your way to Fellsway at Aaron Street in the city of Melrose? Melrose PD just called with a rollover with entrapment. I'm going to try to get some more details, if you could just start that way.
1: Received in route.
0: 6-0. Hey, Florida, 602, can you head that way as well and assist?
2: Received in route. What was that, 6 again?
0: Fellsway at Aaron Street, Melrose.

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0: Toronto 4.
1: I did talk to them recently. The last ping was in the Groton and then Acton area about 7 hours ago. Groton PD did go off with her around 2200 hours. She ran out of gas and she said she was heading back home to Linfield, but has not made it. I'm going to put the bolo out now. Stand by.
2: 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Go ahead, sir.
3: Sir, Fellsley East at Aaron Street in Melrose. Could you start cars and taxis?
2: Okay, is it a single car and is it just one code 4?
3: Code 2.
2: I'll be standing by.

0: Ada, station to patrols, Honey Patrol 1 and 2. Standby for a bolo out of Linfield for an overdue motorist and a child in the vehicle. Ada, station to patrols, bolo out of Linfield for an overdue motorist with a child in the vehicle, looking for a 2018 Lexus ES sedan, color gray, Mass Ridge 4, Tango Charlie Hotel 32, Mass Ridge 4, TCH 32, operated by the RO, and DeVagas, born in 84, with a 7-year-old female child in the vehicle. There are some possible mental health concerns with the mother. Check the well-being. Last known location was around 2200 hours in the Groton area. They're working on a phone thing right now. The phone is believed to be dead.
1: A1 has it.

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0: Okay, sir, a fire is using thermal to try to see if there are any other occupants. The vehicle is not able to be searched thoroughly. It's in a spot where it's about to roll. So, do you know who's coming out for cars?
1: So I spoke with 328. I just wanted a confirmation on the status of the driver and if there are any other occupants.

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1: A4 has it.

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1: Receive, sir.

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0: A to A3.
1: Sir, can you start a cruiser up to the area of Route 2 at 495 in regards to that Linfield Bolo for the overdue motorist with the juvenile in the vehicle? 4 minutes ago, they hit off an LPR camera on Route 2 eastbound by Jackson Road over by Devon. In case they're heading back this way, if you could have a cruiser stand by that area and look for them.

0: Avizon.
1: I've run 2 weeks down to the Concord Rotary. I haven't come across that vehicle. They might go off 495.
0: A receive. Nothing further on the Oscar.
1: Say that again.
0: Nothing further on the Oscar.
1: Southbound, right after exit 39. Could you start me Cody's for a box truck? He has his tire blow. He doesn't have a spare on board.
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1: Confirm, standby.

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1: Affirm, sir. Received.

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1: 84. 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All assets are 17. The roadway's open.
2: Duty officer, seat. Thank you, sir.
0: South, just before the 93 interchange. Couple code 22s of a three car 16 right before the 93 ramps.
3: PC, Sharon Rep.
0: Sir, it's going to be negative PI. I'm going to start you one, Hawks.

0: 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A4.
1: Sir, could you just advise DCR on Fellsway East in front of Fellshire Pond? There's a tree down in the bike lane. It's very small.
0: Receive, sir. It's not in the travel lane at all, correct?
1: Negative in the travel lane. Just the bike lane. But it's around a bend. Someone might get hurt.
0: Receive, I'll let them know.

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DCR is going to take care of that. 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
1: Received, stand by.

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0: 5243 and A1. Good morning, sir. 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
1: Brick Cheese, they were unsure. 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

0: 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Again, cancel the Bolo out of Linfield. 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
1: Sir, could you just head to 16 at Centilli, right by the Best Buy? Just one call of an individual who's sitting on the curb on the inside of the rotary area. They just believed it was a little unsafe in his location. If you could just swing the area and just check. Again, only one call.
0: Received and out.
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3: 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I'll be heading to that one call.
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95 southbound, exit 59 and right.

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1: Yes, sir, this driver, she was driving and something got caught under the vehicle, screwed up some of the driver's side. He said, well, for the tire, the only way to fix it, I got it tired off, but went up hot spots. So I'm going to wait for the cruiser to relocate the vehicle to the welcome center. Track into the work.
2: 379,
1: Sierra Bravo, 2 mics out. I received, sir. If you come up, you see my light, just take the high speed length. Kind of soft dirt here. 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

0: 8-3-5-6-1.
1: Southbound, just prior to exit 78, can you check on a possible domestic? 22 stated that she saw a female being pulled back into a vehicle by a male. Vehicle is described as a silver pickup truck bearing mass registration Yankee 74311.
2: Receive.
3: 13-05-83, I'm southbound at 76. I'll pull into the BDL and stand by. Do you have a code 22 on the line?
1: Negative, sir. She drove past, and I do have the callback number for her, though.

0: 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I'm just booting seat to something.
1: Absolutely, sir. It's Yankee 74311. Should come back to a 2017 Chevy Silverado. Gray color.

0: 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Yes, you have that vehicle, transporting one female, 30 mileage, 117-307, again, 117-307.
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1: morning.
2: Station 893 northbound, mile marker 45.8, left lane's back open.
3: Third unit 583, it's unfounded, down to 95.
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0: 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Good morning, go 5.
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0: AC, thank you.
2: A1. Yes, sir, Andy Malich, 117-308. I repeat, 117-308 to the Welcome Center, New Hampshire. Can I go ahead and fix that piece like that? She can keep on traveling. I hope I just clear. 379, thank you for the light.
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1: Sir, can you contact Mass DOT? Route 2 with Bedford Road. The lights are on, flashing yellow, traveling eastbound. Solid yellow, traveling westbound. There are no traffic impact at this time. There's a big there's somebody out to check on it.
2: Received so far, Mass DOT has been advised.
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2: ATR.
0: Received. You have the south. If you could, you head to 95 northbound at 51 for two car 16. Negative PI, but might require one tow. The mission is already off the 16 by 59.
3: Receiving order from the front row.
4: Sir, transfer from North Shore Regional. If you can make your way from 93 southbound for a minor two car code 16, no injuries or tows reported. You can just assist with a paper exchange. You can be looking for a blue Mitsubishi sedan.
0: Receiving row.
5: Good morning, sir. South, could you go to?
0: I-9682, same traffic.
5: North.
6: 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Good morning. 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
11: About a half mile to 418. I go in out of the travel lane into the breakdown lanes. I come up from Sullivan Square, you can just pop right into them. Little to no damage, I told them to start the exchange paperwork.

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1: Sir, can you start ANS towing to 95 southbound, just prior to 59?

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1: Sir, that'd be 766. I'll be code 4, Route 2, Bedford Road, with Lincoln PD. Trying to fix the light there. Matthew, he's on a 4 as well.
0: Crazy.

0: 258-4. Sir, I'll be en route to GHQ for cruiser maintenance.
1: Off of the 3-car code 16, 93 south prior to exit 35. I'm going to have the left lane taken.
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2: Where do you
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0: 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I'll be off at the Bedford Road, Route 2 intersection as well.
1: Region.
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1: 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It's going to be 93 south, right before the north HOV in Seven Hill.
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0: 8893, can you just pull for a black Audi S5? It might have gone into the Ford parking lot over there.
1: Black Audi?
0: Yeah, he was tailgating that bus and went around at high rate of speed.
1: Alright, I'll take a look.
0: I looped around, I went towards Williams and flipped around, but he might have made the left.
2: A1-1333.
3: 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Lowell PD is requesting a check of Lowell Connector outbound. They're getting calls for a code 4 CAT with no good 6. If you are able to locate, I'll notify Mass DOT.
2: Appreciate it. 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
1: Sir, you traveled, if you can make your way to 93 northbound, code 22, reported roadway debris. You're looking for a construction barrel. He said it's in the left lane and it's rolling around. Just one call on that, sir.

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0: 6, I'm going to be on a forward that crash, 95 northbound at 51 Bravo.
1: Ricky, thank you. This is Advise me to tell.

1865 Taylor 1. I'll be over the minor, code 16, just south of 379.

0: 1965. Can you come back with that?
1: Sir, I'll be off with a minor 2 car. Just south of 379.
0: Received.

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1: On that barrel.
2: Sir, 5221, if you could start 93 south prior to 495, we got one call on it. Sounds like there could be a disabled unknown mechanical 93 south in the active BDL prior to 495.
0: I received Charlie.
3: Hey, one, there was a flatbed truck disabled there about 5 minutes ago, but he was in the extended video. It had its cones out.
2: Hey, one, received, thank you.
4: To it, if you take the Home Depot ramp, it was just too dangerous to get out of the roadway.
5: Sir, I'm in the process of moving these parties into the extended video. Could you start me one tow for a sedan?
2: Where is it?

0: 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You can disregard any calls for 2x12x12 piece of wood across the first travel lane. It's been removed.
1: Received, sir. Thank you.
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1: Appreciate.
2: Six to 86, disco 7 vehicle, 7.

0: that's going to be in the left median between exits 4 and 3 outbound. Just let Mass Highway know that there's also a rather large raccoon about a half mile prior to that left median.
1: Received.

0: 79A18, that's Delta 4.
1: H4 to 750, update on my tail, it's going to be Stanley.

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1: Hey, 893, go ahead.
0: Sir, LA's convenience. Can you close two, please?

Sir, it's a paper exchange. Just going to exchange the info. I'll let you know when I'm clear.

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7981 Andover, your message on a 4.

0: 13H2K is going to be 17. This is expanded into the left two lanes taken now.
1: Receive, sir.
2: Thank you, sir.
0: 1865, Tay-1. Sir, can you give Cody's a call? They just drove right past me. Let him know it's Cruiser 1865 in the extended video.

0: are you getting calls about a white sedan, DMV, left lane, 95 southbound, just south of the mall? It's cleared. She's stopped in traffic. E-brake activated. She is now on her way.
1: Okay, was that 16 northbound or southbound?

Exchange paperwork. You'd be looking for a white Kia Optima.

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0: going to 1333. I only have one of the vehicles involved. You're going to be looking for a dark gray Toyota Mass 5 Foxtrot Papa Papa 73.
1: Pretty see you, sir. Getting off 91 now.

0: just advise H9 as well that a large block of wood that we were looking for yesterday is about 10 feet long. It's going to be right in the gore from the Route 1 south ramp, as I was from the Leverett Circle connector to 93 North.
1: 622-83, up 17. I'll take care of the entry.
2: 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Appreciate it.

0: 223 to 93. Sir, are you calling me?
1: Hey, firm. I'm off with DMV. He's off the roadway, 93 North, prior to 25 on that cutout. He's having trouble removing his lug nuts, saying they're too tight. White Volkswagen Tiguan. He's got the spare out.
0: Receive, sir. I'm northbound, just passing the Cloverleaf. I'll make my way over there.
1: Receive. Yeah, not a hazard here. He's just way off the roadway.

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1: Richard.

0: 1827. 95 Burlington. Alright, getting some more calls on that traffic lights again at Bedford Road. Apparently they're not cycling properly again.
1: Received.
0: Mass DOT has been advised.

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1: A6.
0: 1 North, mile marker 63.4, second travel lane, debris removed. You can disregard any calls.
1: Received, sir. Thank you.

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0: So would you mind starting the cruiser just prior to exit 14 in the DMV, dead battery, but he has a tow on the way.
1: I have a, was that north or south?
0: Southbound.
1: Region.
2: 86-5231.
3: Northbound, Friday 13 Alpha.
1: Sir, if you don't mind any travels, flipping it, headed 93 south, just prior to 14, for a disabled dead battery.
3: Good day, sir.

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1: 93 northbound, passing exit 39.
0: Sir, 495 northbound, mile marker 97.6. It's a two-car, code 16 in the BDL, no PI. I am starting one tow. Going to be looking for a white Toyota RAV4, unknown on the other vehicle.
1: Where is he?

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0: Sir, I'm just trying to see if we have any available DREs.
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1: At the beginning of the J-way, right at the rotary there. 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
0: Sir, that tire change that 93 called out, 93 North, emergency cutoff prior to 25, south sector, operator's on.

0: 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Sir, you can cancel Cody's. We've got this vehicle moving.
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0: 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I'll be kind of stuck here until one of the detail officers shows up.
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1: 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Should be on that road right there. I believe it's eastbound.

0: 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Those vehicles are on their way, I'll be 17.
1: Day one received, sir. If you could make your way to 1333's location, he's 495 South, exit 91 on Woburn Street at the Gulf gas station.
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0: Zero stop 95 southbound, Bryant exit 56 Bravo. On the Wakefield riding line, can you start me a tow for an Audi sedan? Expired non-renewal, I'm all set.

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1: Sir, if you can make your way to 93 northbound prior to 27, we have two calls of a DMV dead in the water and that's traveling. You're going to be looking for a Dodge Caravan. I have a city side rolling through.
0: Thank you.

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1: Code 22 reported it's going to be in the right travel lane. You'll be looking for a Dodge Caravan.

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0: 495
1: north,
0: south of 105. Sir, 495 south, in the area of, or just prior to 93. Got a DMV, dead battery, looking for assistance. Give me a silver Ford Escape.
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0: 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It's going to be no injuries. 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

0: 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Sir, I'm relocating this vehicle off exit 9 if you want to update Schlager.
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0: 184 Patrol. One call for an operator, Soldiers Field, eastbound, just passing BU Bridge about 2 minutes ago, potentially unconscious. Code 23 says the operator is driving very slowly, and their head is resting on the window.
1: Stage 4, I'm eastbound, coming up to the BU Bridge now. Are they still behind them?
0: Negative, they got off on the Volker.
1: Any description of the car?
0: It's going to be a white sedan.
1: Okay, I'll pull them.
0: Get to 223 and 4.

0: A4.
1: Sir, I just overshot that. I'm making my flip. The vehicle's right before the Park Street on-ramp on 93 southbound, just before the on-ramp. It's in the BDL.
0: Hey, 1865, Tay 1. I'll be on a 4 with 1333.

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0: 75 State Line, sir.
1: Sir, came from an off-duty firefighter in Peabody. He's reporting two erratic box trucks. First occurred in A6's area, weaving out of traffic, almost colliding with vehicles, forcing their way through traffic. They made it their way out to 95 into our area, passing exit 74. It says piece by piece moving on the side of the trucks. One of the license plates provided is New Hampshire Reg 8 Alpha Papa 970. The other box truck has a mass plate believed to be X-ray 5157. Again, traveling 95 northbound, passing exit 74.
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4: A6 patrols, code 22 is reporting 93 north, passing exit 9. The green Flix bus is in the left lane, leaking fluid onto the highway.
0: Receive, Stewart's for a Corolla.
5: Day one. The Ford Escape in the median, 495 southbound prior to 93. He says he just needs a jump. I can't get contact with the help van.
0: Receive, sir. 5214. 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
1: A4, just for the log, it's going to be Yankee 22933. 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He's in the BDL. I'm going to cancel city side right now. They're rolling up.

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1: Northbound in the left lane for a red sedan, DMV, prior to exit 11.
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1: A6.
2: Sir, from AAA, DMV, under the overpass, 93 North at exit 9. Express can't get out there for about an hour. I do have a phone number for the party. It's a Volvo Black XC70.
1: Repeat. I'll have a patrol check on it. Thank you. 5231, are you headed to that one northbound prior to 11?
0: 5231, I'm going off with it now, sir. The red sedan in the third lane.
1: Steve, thank you.
0: A6-2070.
1: Can you check that second disabled northbound by exit 9, black Volvo?

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1: Sir, Schlager's has that. I'll be 17. 27, you can disregard. I'll check on that. Was that northbound after 9 on ramp?
0: Hey, I wonder, kid.
2: I think it was in the area in 9. I was going to get it from 8.
1: I'm making the flip to East Milton now.
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0: 86, I'm off of 5231. Flip around for that other DMV. Must be before 9.
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0: 93 by the missing link, Medford PD's en route for a motorcycle down.
1: Agent. Sir, I was stationary northbound at Scotland Road. No signs of those vehicles. I'll be 17.
2: Agent.
1: Appreciate it. Thank you.
0: Three.
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0: Sir, I've got the phone with Ahmed for PD. You can stand down. That party's on the way.
2: Northbound, just under the Robertson Street overpass. If you flip that exit 8, you can get him. He said he also has a dog in the vehicle. I'll advise Blue Hills.
1: Reese, sir.

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0: 5214 A1 calling. Just going to call back from that DMV from 495 North at mile marker 97.6. Excuse me, 495 South at 93. He's saying he's in the left lane median side and that he is still there. If you could check on that again.
2: Repeat, sir. I'm en route from the salt shed.
0: Appreciate it. Thank you, sir.

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1: 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Start me a tow for a Jeep Grand Cherokee in the middle of the Neponta Circle. 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
4: Five five five to H1, I'll be at the hotel entrance.

0: 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We're going to be bringing people back to the building.
1: Received, sir.

0: 258-84. Sir, I'll be 17 from GHQ for cruiser maintenance and back to the H1 patrol area.
1: I received, sir. You'll be going, sir.

1-13-10. I just got off the phone with that 22 at the 16 you're at. I heard you in the background. I'll start a call for you.

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0: Route 16 in the area of the A-Prime gas station. Unsure if it's east or westbound, but Revere PD's off with a DMV with front end damage and a missing tire. If you could just go help out Revere PD.

0: A5, I'm in the area. Did they say that they were at the gas station? I don't see them.
1: A5, ma'am. They gave me a 6 at Route 16 by the A5. Stand by and I'll call them back.

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0: A1. 495 South, just prior to 97 Bravo, off to the right. I overshot a school bus. Couldn't make out if there was any students on board. If you got a cruiser in the area, to check it out, because we're going to be going code 4 shortly. Breezy.
1: A265, copy the right. That was southbound.
0: A-firm, sir. 495 South, just prior to 97 Bravo. School bus off to the right.
1: Breezy.
2: 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They're going to be all set. They have a van helping them change a tire.
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0: Sir, upper deck, two car 16. I'm going to try to get them over to the BDL. They were taking up the third lane. I'll advise in a minute.
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0: I have one of the cars from the 16 pull off to the Fat Cactus. 461 is going to take over from there. First travel lane is open. I'll be 17.
1: Received, sir. Thank you.
2: A6. Flag is going to be canceled on scene. This guy's toast here.
3: Over to the right on the BDL, one of the occupants is requesting a cruiser, so they're 495 north, about a quarter mile just before the Marston Street ramp, but they're off to the right on the BDL.
2: Receive, sir. 1865, do you copy direct?
4: Sir, I have that, sir. The school bus is going to be impounded. I'll be in room.
2: Appreciate it. Thank you.

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We're headed down to Gillette.

Tower 6.

Sir, just got a call from a code 22 reporting an erratic 495 South approaching 213. Master Edge 4 Echo Juliet Golf 97 comes back to a black Audi A6. Brake checking multiple vehicles, slowing down, speeding up, making unsafe lane changes.

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1: Thank you.

18-65-31, I'll be on a 4, double decker, northbound. Operators tailgating other motorists.

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786. 86. Sir, I'm going to be off with a pedestrian. The ramp from 1 South to 128 and 95 South in PV. All advice.

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Sir, taking a few calls of debris in the roadway that fell off a pickup truck. The Strata was a black tank item in the middle travel lane. It's going to be 495 southbound.

0: 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Be code 5, crew of 3, route 6 there.
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1: 783, I'll be on the 4th Lexington Rest Area. Erase it. Lexington EMS and police are on the 4 as well. Erase it. 1865 to station it.
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0: Where's your ticket?
1: 632, I stopped on you, sir. Go ahead.
0: No worries, sir. A3, I'm off at the rest area with 1827.
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0: Okay, sir, just took a call. If you want to make the flip at 109, code 22 reported a large trash bag with debris in the right travel lane, 495 northbound prior to exit 111. I'll advise Mass Highway of Sam.
1: Thank you, sir. 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
0: 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Can you take my headache?
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1: A 2A, right at Route 2 in Lincoln, sir.
0: Have you ever made contact with that female in the rest area?
1: Yes, sir, we did.
0: All right, receive.

0: 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Should be in there.
1: All right, receive. 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
1: Sir, can you send me a tow for a Ford Fusion? Going to be Old Colony Ave prior to Patterson Way.
0: Same Chevy.
1: Sir, you all set? R9, sir. Thank you.

0: 23 to 1827. 1827. 2A, Lexington. I'm just taking multiple calls of a ladder in the middle lane, 2 eastbound by 95.
1: Just took two calls of a child walking their bike in the breakdown lane.

0: to 996. Farney Drive northbound at exit 111.
1: Sir, 495 northbound exit 107, 22 states, there's a DMV on the ramp. Cars are swerving around it to avoid it. So you can check on it, a silver car.

0: 位的朋友。这位朋友。On a 5 on patrol.
1: 43, do you have any further calls on that?
2: Just took an additional call, sir. It's going to be right in that area. Caller stated that they were on the northbound side, walking southbound.
1: Received. I have a dispatcher. Make the flip.

Station H2L H Patrol. Stolen motor vehicle took off from Boston. Tremont and Stewart Street headed towards Chinatown. 8 Charlie Charlie Victor 20. 2026 Jeep Wrangler SUV color gray. Stolen vehicle. Mass Ridge. 8 Charlie Charlie Victor 20. Headed towards Chinatown. Could possibly jump on the highway. Occupied four times. Two parties have shiesties.

0: 99682, I'll be on a 4. It is right at the bottom of the ramp at the stop sign. Airstream, thank you.
1: Operating these channels in a short period of time, the final radio call for Trooper Jacob Mick will be made in these channels. The radio call will involve a series of transmissions over 30 seconds. Please stand by for the duration of the transmissions. An announcement will follow when call is completed.
2: 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It looks like she might have gotten off at the Route 62 or Route 35.
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0: 1371, I just had a take off me right across 213.
1: Be a 6, sir.
0: 93 North, 213, and even the woods. He got hit by a car, but he kept going.
1: I received. Description?
0: Hispanic male, no t-shirt, gray pants. Give me a name, Ethan Rodriguez. I believe is his real name.
1: Any canine in the area? Northbound 213, Hispanic male took off into the woods, was struck by a vehicle while crossing the highway.
0: Received, let me see if there's anyone close.
2: A5 area patrols. One call from a concerned motorist of an 18-wheeler, Linway northbound, leaking an orange fluid, North Carolina plate, Delta Charlie 57, Quebec 54. One call.

0: 1910A1.
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0: Can you reach out to Methuen and let him know that related address is 32 Pine Road, Methuen?
1: Where is he, 32 Pine Road?
2: Affirmative.
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0: Hey, can you copy down an S number for this?
1: Go ahead.
0: Sierra Alpha 961184. Sierra Alpha 961184. Jorge Alvarado, 412003.
1: Received, sir. Now Methuen is going to be starting some units, cruises to that location.
0: Is on. You're on a stop with the moped, River Road, Somerville. Can I get two items when ready?
1: And I could update my phone with.
2: Well, that's on state.
1: Alright, sir.
0: Last of Dos Reis, Delta Oscar Sierra, Space Romeo Echo India Sierra, first of Igor, common spelling. Date of birth, November 29, 2008. Copy one.
1: Yeah, bye.
3: For a party left foot on foot, Hispanic male, no shirt. If you don't mind notifying Lowell, we might be a little past the noon landing there.
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0: Mills got two showing in WMS, ABDW, as well as RO violation.
1: See you, sir. I saw that.
0: Check of the pop, there is possession of firearms.
1: Air to the station A, Patrol 1. Looks like Methuen's running towards the car wash behind the Valvoline in the Wendy's area.
2: Steve Cruz has got that.
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2: Steve?

0: 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Is that Valvoline up on 113?
1: 128.
0: Receive.
2: 486 Broadway, Route 28. Wendy's in a Valvoline, marshy area behind.
0: I see. I'm going to give Salem, New Hampshire, a call. Just to give him a heads up.
3: Yeah, he probably took the rail trail up there.
0: See. Any charges on him? ID 5548.
2: That's false name, sir.
0: I receive. If he goes over the border.
2: Hey, can we get that description one more time?
0: Hispanic male, no

0: MST cruiser on the ground in Wendy's. Did Methuen have a visual on him running into the woods, or were they just running in that direction?
1: Negative, sir. No visual. They were just speaking to a party.

0: Air 2.
1: Air 2.
0: Roll has been updated. They did say, however, that the original time was for 12:45. If that time ends up working out, it will still be okay to conduct the demo.
2: 65, sir. Do you need any additional cruisers there? I'm at Ward Hill.
3: Sir, we should be all set. We have plenty of insulin cruisers searching the area.

0: 6, you had ALB on a 4 in the area. Where is the location of that mail pickup?
1: So he took off from the access road at 93 North and 213.
0: Okay, receive.
2: Salem, New Hampshire is aware of this. They're going to follow that area up there by Lowe's. Thirteen ten.

0: to 1310. That's Sierra Alpha number you gave, that's the suspect, correct? Jorge?
1: Yes, sir, Jorge Alvarado, 2003.

0: to 1310. That's Sierra Alpha WG, that's the suspect, correct? Jorge?
1: Yes, sir. Jorge Alvarado, 2003.
0: Alright, showing two active in WMS.

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1: Sierra Alpha 961-1884. Sierra Alpha 961-1884.
0: Received, sir. Thank you.

0: 1865 to Station A. Permit to MPD. They have that party running 19 Hampshire Road, running towards New Hampshire.
1: Received 19 Hampshire Road going north.

0: subject yet?
1: Negative. We are multiple platoon running across the street from the 19 Hampshire.
2: Yeah, I'm going to do a 3-4 and just sail and
0: see you, Margaret, off the Hampshire Road.
2: How is that?
0: The sailor is advised of that address, different route.

0: station name. What was the origin of this call?
1: A bailout. When he bailed out, he did get struck by a vehicle, so right now it's a check on his medical well-being.
0: Hey, have you been in touch with Salem PD? They had a bunch of cruisers hiring to speed through the parking lot. I didn't know if a separate call came in that they got for this party.
1: I contacted Salem, New Hampshire PD. They are aware of it. They are in the area following as well.
2: HOH Cruises, special attention, H4 area. Be advised, in the area of the View Bridge, Cambridge is looking to speak to a party. Last seen on a black bicycle with gray shorts, white long sleeve shirt, gray sneakers, and black ankle socks, wearing a light black helmet. Just taking pictures at a playground, and they were just concerned. Wanted to speak to him, FIO.
1: There's an update on that description. Picture from 2026 shows a tattoo of a star on his neck, right on his throat area.

0: 3-2-6 through there. It sounds like he may be in the area of this storage facility here, and then this auto body shop off of Hampshire Street. That was from a witness that saw him running.
1: Receive. K-9, you have that?
0: Affirmative.
2: 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Cruiser 934 is code 4. Trooper Jacob Mick, rest in peace.

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0: station there. Any crews have any eyes on these this individual yet?
1: Southern Imperial, sir.
0: Where do you see?

0: 1317 to 1310. Is the vehicle that struck him still on scene?
1: Negative, sir. I got their information and cleared them.
2: One call, a lady acting extremely irate, assaulting people over at Mother's Rest. Black female, wearing a bra.
1: Twelve 19 received.

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0: 86-12-19. Hold 19. I have one detained right now.
1: Alright, received. You got any EMS over there?
0: Stand by, we should be all set.
1: Received.

0: 1317 is on a form. It's still in 1310. Are you still at the original scene?
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1317 to A. I'm going to stand by on 93 North. 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

0: Wayne. Do you see any police activity at those storage units from your point of view?
1: Stand by. We're out doubling back now to the storage unit.

0: Air 2 does not see any police activity at the storage units.
1: Alright, Steve, we're going to stand by here for Kane.

Thank you.

6, 2070. Got two calls of a code 16. 93 South. One of the callers said by Neponset, the other caller said by 11 Bravo. A pickup truck in the right lane.

0: 3263, I spoke to a witness over here at the Key Collision Center, and they said that he asked to use his phone and then asked if he can give him a ride, so if he gets access to a phone somehow, he's probably going to try to get picked up.
1: Steve. Ramp at the Ponta Circle if you want to start a cruiser on a tow.
2: Receive. Cruise en route, I'll start a tow.
3: Did he go back in the woods, or did he say he just continued to march up on a road?
0: I think he's probably going to be hunkered down somewhere in that flea market area. He's also shirtless.
4: H6, just confirming it's off exit 12.
3: That flea market is on, it's north of Hampshire Road, correct?
0: Correct, it is 20 Hampshire Road, that's the physical address.
3: Yeah, it's right on the state line. Alright, if you made it north of there, it's probably pointless for us to start a canine track from here. We're gonna, I'll probably have the canine trooper deploy in the woods here for an article search. See if he tossed anything.
0: Yeah, the last I heard from that witness that he ran past the Key Collision further north into the line, so.
3: Receive, sir. I'll talk to Trooper Soares when he gets here.

0: you mind staying up in that area near Hampshire Road and hug the line there in your unmarked for us?
1: Hey, bro.
0: But Dylan's heading over to the address. They're going to talk to the grandmother. I guess they have a good rapport with her.
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3: Where is he?
1: A6461.
3: One North by Walnut.
1: Sir, can you shoot me code 2?
3: Okay.
1: What'd you say?
3: Swag is en route to you.
1: Thank you.
0: Sir, head up 93 North. Take the access road. Actually, disregard. Follow along the access road. We're just north of it. That's where he entered the woods. The trooper said there's a small fence down there. I'd like to do an article search of that area. He has past gun history.

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1: Proceed, thank you.
2: 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Yes, we'll stand by for the dog.

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0: Foot and MassDOT, no. There's about four sections of guardrail damage. Exit 12 right on the bend.
1: Okay, receive. Is that going to be emergency repair?
0: Negative. North, entering Missoula.
2: Gracie, 1310 is standing by in the BDL. You just want to pull in front of him. He'll show you where he entered. I'm standing by just north. Just in case he bounces back.
0: I receive GPS has about a mile from the 213 exit.
2: Farm where the rail trail is, and just stand by there just in case.

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1: 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Alright, stand by 1.

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1: 1310. I added the vehicle to your call. 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
0: Eval.
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3: So the 6 on that. 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

0: Station 8, trying to reach.
1: Yeah, Affirmative. His mother lives right south of that, at 32 Pine Street in Methuen. It's right off the rail trail. He could double back and go south.
0: Yeah, from Methuen PD. Residents now trying to speak with her.
1: All right, receive.

0: 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He has 1310 with him. He's going to run a track, hopefully, and this guy backtracks right into him.
1: Receive.

0: 18-17.
1: Got it, sir.
0: I spoke with Salem, New Hampshire. They said that they're all cleared up, and they're monitoring their traffic cameras to see if he pops up up there.
2: Air to the Plymouth on stay. We'll be 17 from Methuen. Negative results and route to Lowell.

0: Age 284, be advised. MIT just gave us an area 555 Memorial Drive. One of their officers witnessed a wrong-way driver heading towards the BU Bridge.
1: H4C, that's a

0: station, Amos. Someone just put out a white cross, so like I missed half the transmission. Did you see if that's related to this call?
1: Hey, 12 Boulevard, South Dallas.

0: 1568 to the H1. I'm off with that party in the lobby. Just waiting for some paperwork for the reason why.
1: Received, sir. Thank you.
2: Nothing showing all the way down to River Street.
3: Non-related call for that last one. They had some sort of fight down by the loop connector down by the AMC movie theater. They're all set.
2: Very easy, thank you.
4: Offers a 17.
0: Steve, thank you.

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1: Received, sir. Thank you.
2: Look at one of your inboxes, you guys.

0: 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I probably was satisfied with the reasoning, left the scene without incident. I code 5.
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1: Is on.
0: Speedy giant fluid on the deck, southbound, exit 12, right on the bend.
1: 3C, sir.

0: cycles, all cycles, use caution. 93 southbound, exit 12, fluid and speed, drive the deck. Again, all cycles, use caution. 93 southbound, exit 12, fluid and speed, drive the deck. Station engine 1243 hours.
1: Cycle 44, receive main ship.

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0: They're all off in a BDO. 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I'll be making the flip in and back. I overshot it.
1: Appreciate it, sir. Thank you.

Houston Stanley, 4 Toyota Matrix, and Storrow inbound, before the Copley Square exit. We're in that short cutout, partially taking the right lane. I'll take care of the entrance.

0: Schneider again here. 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ET 17.
1: Go ahead, sir.
0: Owens, author of saying they've seen that party, 15 Hampshire Road, a computer store. He walked in.
1: Yeah, hey, that's what I was just going to tell you. These workers here at the Key Collision just said they saw him running. Station A, is that the overnight PC and gaming store?
0: Yep.
1: First seat, I'm right here. I'll search the area.
0: Alright, that's in Massachusetts. If you go 100 feet north on Hampshire Road, it goes into Mound, New Hampshire.
1: Mercy, I'll stay in Mass.
0: Address is 7 Hampshire Road.

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2: Section 022 on that trooper, make our way back to our cruisers. We'll head over to that Campshire Road.
0: 3268, you could be in the Spigot Commons. It's a luxury condominiums over here. This, that dumps out to this area.
1: Sounds like he went towards 15 Hampshire Road, so that would put him going towards Mass into the condos.

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There's a pool down there.

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0: 1565, to Station A. Just so you have it, we have Salem PD as well searching the area. In the area of the condos on Hampshire Street.
1: All right, receive.

0: FBI that crashed. It's a Tuca with a third party involved that caused a crash. I'll handle it.
1: Greetings, sir. Thank you.

0: 412-4183, sir. Did you want me to open a call and start that for you, or are you going to do it on your end?
1: Yeah, you can open a call for me, sir. It's going to be no toes here, and I'll take care of the rest.

0: 170. 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
1: The Mitsubishi Cruiser parked right down behind the MSPCA, which is Southie location, south of the on the rail trail. Just so you have that.
0: Pretty cheap. Can you guys just deploy right at this PC gaming? That was the last PLS. Standing behind you, there's a condo complex behind it too. It's all on the phone right there.

0: 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I'll take care of that.
1: Received, sir. Thank you.

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2: 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Lethal advice call another line.
1: She's there at 1307 hours.

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1: Door, sir. I located that up on a suite, sir. There's no rebar actually sticking out, but there is a pretty large hole. It's going to have to be addressed today.
0: Receive, I'll update Mass Highway. 84-983, taking a bunch of calls on a tractor-trailer tire in the center lane, southbound between Roosevelt and exit 23. Receive, getting on the Mystic Avram now.
2: K, do you have anything? You're just scouting.
0: A4893, is there just a large pothole forming over up on Sweetser?
3: Bike path away from the building.
1: Yeah, a large hole. There is rebar in there and it is showing, but it's not sticking out. But they need to get out there today.
0: Receive, thank you.

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1: Affirm. Stevens driver called it in as well. He said you'd be able to get it from the sheepfold.

0: 1617. I believe they have them walking the rail trail right now, down by the MSPCA.
1: Is it closer to Methuen?
0: Yeah, it's south of your location. Rail trail, and then MSPCA, I'll give you an address, anybody.
1: I know it is, so let them.

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1: Anybody headed out towards 93, 213 area? You might jump back off onto the 213.
2: Methuen has a lieutenant up there, and I'm going to head up there now because he was walking diagonally. They had him on the drone going through the swamp towards the highway.
1: I receive.
2: Methuen has this pretty locked down. There's like 8 cruisers here.
1: Receive.
3: 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Be my cruiser 5 mics. What do you want me to respond to from here?

0: 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I just want to make sure they don't have one out.
1: Steve. 1817, they do have a canine out. 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
1: 326 today, but see what has him on the drone.
0: See? 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
2: Someone's with a drone, guys. It's their, cut a six, you put it out.
3: Go loop connector westbound to 93 north, right on that ramp.
2: Okay, receive. 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

0: 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If we have anyone close, I think the air wing was back at Lawrence.
1: Stand by.

0: Okay, Shane, can you go over that last six that the drone had him?
1: 213 east to 93 north, right on the ramp. 1817's off there now.

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1: 326 for you.
0: Just inform them to keep the drone below 100 feet. Our air wing will be going out.
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1: Sir, that debris has been removed. There was one vehicle affected by it. I was off with her. The vehicle's drivable. She's going to make her phone call with her insurance company. But the vehicle, no PI, no tows or anything.
0: 2797.
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0: Sir, from Stoneham PD, we got a two-car 16. It's going to be Route 28 at the 95 North off-ramp. They got fire and EMS rolling.

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0: Sir, you can stand down. Stone PD, check the area with nothing showing.

Yeah, too. The Methuen drone spotted him behind Nevin's farm in the marsh. MSPCA there, between there and 213 in the power line area.

0: to the station. We have him on camera. He's walking to the east towards the rail trail. There's two officers on the ground there.
1: Walking towards the east,
0: up in the air. Oh, there's two civilians there, canine. If you go up at 12 o'clock, he's walking towards the front of your car. He's stationary now, about probably 40-50 feet in. K-9, if you just want to go to the end of that mowed grass area, take a hard left 90. He's about 50 feet in.
2: All right, we got a visual of him. Get his hands up.
0: Towards the woods. Yeah, I'm on the other side of the woods.

0: 02, were you able to get eyes on him?
1: Yeah, I got those calls right now.

0: 13 02 Kilo.
1: 13 02 Kilo. I got eyes on him with several of the officers.
0: Alright, FYI, they're going to start sending fire down there. They're going to try and get a basket to get him.
2: 13 02, he's walking towards you.
1: Gotcha.
2: He's making his way towards the cruisers in the circle, walking through the tree line.

0: Sierra to the Station A. The party's in custody.
1: 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Thank you again, Andrew.

0: UAS 2, 1817 day. I'm going to get back down to that scene and help out the troopers.
1: I receive 1315 kilo is on scene, just pulling in now.
2: Duty office to all those cruisers, fantastic job.
0: Info for the vehicle that he ran into earlier, and I'll book that.
1: Receive. Steve Dillon has fire coming to check him out anyways from the strike of the motor vehicle.
0: Okay, I guess this is minor. He just took off a mirror, but he's involved in a foot pursuit. I'm going to book it.
1: Steve.

0: station, A11 Alpha is with me, heading over to that scene.
1: Breezy.
0: Station A, can you just let, just make sure Salem, New Hampshire knows that he's in custody and thanks him for us.
1: Breezy, sir.

0: Newton, Plymouth, on state. The party was located and in custody. We're going to be code 17 around the line.
1: She's there at 1351.

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No injuries, but unknown on toes.

0: 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I'm going to be on a 7 with that individual.
1: What do you see, sir?

0: 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Just about a half a mile, part of the overpass.
1: Received.

0: 256A1, 93 southbound, just prior to exit 33. I got a DMV in the median. It's halfway in the left lane. I'm going to take a left travel lane. So you can start me a tow.
1: Receive, can you go back with that exact location again, please?
0: 93 southbound, just prior to exit 33.
1: Receive.

0: 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Can you slide a cruiser just prior to exit 33? Try to stop traffic so you can move this guy into the BDO.
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1: High service.
0: Sir, would you mind just checking if, just after the intersection of Woodland Road and Pond Street, the little cutout on the right side of the road, if there is a Ford Fusion parked there with no plates? DCR called it in.
1: Excuse me, Rube.
2: Great to see you, sir. I'll be in Rube from 213 Midland.
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4: Forum, Limfells Parkway, passing Melrose. I'll check on that.
0: Courtesy transport to this party, Main Street, Stoneham. I'll take care of the call.

0: 6, Station Sierra Patrol. One call has been erratic. It's going to be 93 North, Friday, exit 13. 6 Kilo Tango Tango 6-8. Mass tag 6 Kilo Tango Tango 6-8. Code 22 reports the operator is possibly falling asleep.
1: Sir, I'll be in spare cruiser 1846, remainder of the shift.

southbound in the air on a 4.

8 from Wofford now. If you want to start a tow, there's no plate.

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1: Go ahead.
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0: 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Two star 1 tow for a Ford Fusion.
1: Was on scene with the operator earlier. He said he broke down, but I guess for some reason he took off the plates, so I'll start a tow that way.
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1: 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Thank you.

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0: Sir, did you copy my last traffic, question 112 for a Ford Fusion?
1: Same, sir. Can you go again with that?
0: Sir, can you just start me a tow for a Ford Fusion? Let them know they can get it from, say, Flip at 53.
1: Repeat, sir.

0: them. It's going to be ANS on Alpha.
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A6. 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It's going to be 95 south, just prior to 60, left median.

0: 86797. 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

0: 596. 495 southbound, Haverhill.
1: Sir, 495 northbound, just at 107 in Haverhill. Minor 2 car 16, unknown on toes, no injury.
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0: connected, unknown on that. Sounds like they might be. Appreciate.
1: 1886 to A1.
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2: 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And be advised, they'll be coming from A6's area. 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
3: 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A1.
4: I don't know if you copied my last, 2 Cross 16, 185 North, prior to 104. Start Cody's for a Chevy hatchback. We're going to have the middle travel intake and airbag deployment.
3: Received, sir. Did you start a call for that?
4: A-firm, just to get the tow going. I have to make contact with the other vehicle. It's about 40 as Adam.
5: 86, good afternoon, Kofax. 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

0: is that 1718 Tango?
1: All set, sir. Thank you.
0: 996 82. 82. Sir, I'm passing 108. I also checked the 107 ramp with nothing showing. Do you have the callback information for those parties?
2: Yeah, stand by. He also did say Route 110. That could possibly be the exit 111 exit. That could also turn into 110, but I'll call him back for you.
1: Interesting.
0: Also on Pond Street. I gave him your exact six. Proceed, sir, thank you.
3: CDA, I want to be on a 4 that crash as well. Cody, you can be on a 4 as well.
1: Anyone receive?

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1: 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You have the cell.

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1: 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I'm checking the ramp at exit 111 now.
0: I receive. I tried calling back to code 22, no answer.
1: Receive. 91482.
0: 82.
1: Sir, I'll be code 5. I'll be on a 7 for relief.
0: I receive, sir. If and when you left south.

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1: A1.
0: I'll be 17 from that crash, but all lanes back open. Got the vehicle over to the medial.
1: Received,

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0: scene. Fugitives advise DCRE's when they come on. City side still not on scene. It's been over 30 minutes. It's on a bad spot. DCR violation replaced on the windshield. Call's all set. Fugitives advise again, DCRE's when they sign on. And wave over Stevens. It's been over 30 minutes.
1: Received, sir. As I mentioned, it was a separate vehicle that was towed. But, yep, we have that. Thank you, sir. Sorry for the inconvenience.
0: No problem.

0: 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Be advised, I'll be in Sierra Cruiser 507.
1: Your DCR.
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0: 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Alpha 3.
1: Sir, I have a call open. I'm on a stop. I'm on Shawsheen Street, Tewksbury, in front of the Heathbrook Elementary School, if you can see me on the GPS. If you could call Stewart's and send them out for a BMW sedan. Unlicensed operator.
0: Proceed, sir.
2: 622, are you going to be all set, sir?
1: Yes, sir, I'm all set. Thank you.

0: clear to 5225.
1: Sir, it's northbound, approaching 114.
0: You travel as you come north, can you check for a gray Audi Q5 95 south, right at Scotland Road. He's triple A en route with the flat. It's a hazard, he doesn't have a spare on board. We'll start to if he's a hazard, if you deem that.
1: Reese, sir,
0: if I didn't say he was triple A en route.

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0: 206 to 507. Code 16, southbound, fire to Tracy, they're in the cutout. Minor damage.
1: And over.
2: So you have a two car, 93 northbound, exit 43.9.
1: Sheep.
3: I can hit that way, get the license, triple catch.
2: Received.

0: Sir, can you actually check on a DMV that's partially a hazard? It's going to be 93 southbound at exit 36.2. It's going to be in the left median, partially impeding traffic.
1: Please keep making my flip and pedestrian elevation that crash. Can continue.

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0: 933 West Roxbury Parkway, code 16, Whitby. I got 87 en route, but I'm going to stand down because it's going to be gone, you guys.
1: Yes.
0: There's going to be two toes needed.

I'm on the floor. 93 North at 110. Got the first traveling taken. Charlie's 112 for now. Got air about deployment. So far, I will be.

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0: 5225 to
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0: E2. Yes, sir. That vehicle is being picked up by AAA as we speak.
1: I'll be 7-2.
2: Thank you.

0: Jackson, do you have the airbase over state?
1: Heads off the video.
0: Sir, if you have a crew of available, the duty lieutenant and sea troop is looking for the air wing for a search of a missing 9-year-old male in the town of Warren. You could contact him direct.
1: Proceed, sir. Crew's currently on a search in Plymouth. I'll contact sea troop.
2: On a stop, Route 16 West, right across from the extra space storage. Can you start clear codes for a Ford Fusion? All set.
1: Same.
3: The 4A4A patrols one call of the Ford F-150 northbound. Passing 21 at this time, lane control issues. The vehicle is now in traffic, not.

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2: Okay.

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First, second travel lane taken.

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1: Yeah, I was going to assist your cruisers, but there's a DMV in the left lane, 93 South, just prior to the lane drop.

0: 17A1.
1: A1.
0: Yeah, I was going to assist your cruisers, but there's a DMV in the left lane, 93 South, just prior to the lane drop. I'm going to make the flip. Can you start a tow out for that? It's like a Volvo sedan.
1: Okay.

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1: Be advised, he's wearing blue sweatpants, black sweatshirt, and has a shite young with a ponytail.
2: Thank you.
3: I believe I'm coming up on it. There's all you told me. Close on scene.
4: Okay, received. 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That tow, he's just going to move it to the BDL. Get out of the highway.
3: Please sit. 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
1: Galvin Boulevard. Scooter versus car, unknown PI, EMS is attached, 429 Galvin Boulevard.
0: Southbound, the 47.3 mile marker in the second travel lane, taking multiple calls of a disabled BMW.
2: Please see, down southbound, 5 to 46. I haven't seen it yet, but it is backed up.
0: Okay, see if you could, you should be coming up on momentarily.
3: A5. Test code secures that vehicle. Summons issued. 17.

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1: All fucked.
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1: H6 to all cruiser responding. 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Again,
0: yeah.
1: Black Shiesty, wearing a black sweatshirt and blue sweatpants.
0: Yeah.
1: Off duty following them.

0: is available south of Broadway and Eleanor Street, Broadway and Eleanor and Chelsea. Seven-year-old male party, first name Joshua, black shirt, Pampers, no shoes, carrying a tablet or a phone.
1: 336 is coming up, Adams, to Ashmont.
2: 283 en route from the Boulevard.
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2: 1352H. Do we have a canine in the area that might assist that trooper at Ashmont?
6: 1300 stationary. North in Borica. Just checking on the DMV and I'll fly it up to Chelsea.
0: Wait, stop Boston.
7: What is suspect wanted for?
2: 86, what's the cruiser number on scene?
7: 16410.

0: 1614, your status?
1: Sorry, Galvin and crew. I'm with BPD.
2: Avery. Yeah, I just called AAA. A lot of hazards in the breakdown.
3: Steve, thank you.
0: Would you ask them if they have a K-9 because ours is unavailable on Revere Beach?
2: 681, I'll be 17, 317, standing by.
1: Receive.
0: Yeah, go ahead.
4: Sir, you need a K-9 Mage Troop?
0: Yes, sir, in the area of Gallivan Boulevard.
1: Do not, he left the scene. His motorbike is here. I'm going to say that he went down Carew Street.
3: Wellington, sir.
5: I have an off-duty following him, going down right on Retinum Street,
3: R-E-W-R-E-T-N.
6: For a 2-car with injury, Everett EMS en route.
5: Involved is possibly injured.
0: Okay, Richie.
7: 17 from that, I'll head over to Galvin.

0: 86 Area Patrol. Off-duty trooper has lost sight of him. He went behind a house.
1: He said last 6 was Rentham Street.
0: Affirmative.

0: 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I'll be on 4, Chelsea PD, Chelsea Fire. We have the child's in located.
1: Okay, here you go, that's active. Those cruises confirmed. Body's located.
2: Motorbike.
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3: Parties on scene have injuries, or the person who left has injuries?
4: We're going to be off with the DMV. It's going to be the ramp from exit 76, Billerica, southbound, Route 3, just off the acceleration lane. Pickup truck, going to need one tow here.
5: So I was on the line with a 22 in a Ford F-50 color red that stated he was on Route 3. He didn't mention the ramp. I notified Lowell Fleet.
2: Ponytail with a shiesty on, blue sweatpants, and black sweatshirt.
5: Thanks, sir. I'll update Lowell Fleet.
6: 10-33 is en route to that, low connector outbound.

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1: 2014-284, I'm on a 4 with that.
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0: floor, every 5 year knee events on the floor. 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
1: Received.

0: A3 to 1300, sir, confirmed that party did make an owner request to Stewart's, and they are restarting a driver shortly.
1: 2014A4. All right, no injuries, no toes, the papers changed. The other patrol that was in the route can came in, I'll take over.
2: Receive 370, you have that?
1: Sir, you can stand down.
2: Receive, sir. Thank you.

0: 336-396-2371. Just maintain the area that you're in, stay between Adams and Galvin and Ashmont. I'm going to slide up to 1614.
1: Three, nine, six, or six.

0: 95 patrols. North Shore Regional, report of an erratic. A couple minutes old, coming 95 northbound, entering A3's area by exit 41. A white Chevy Silverado pickup bearing Mass Reg 3 Foxtrot Lima Yankee 68. Apparently having severe lane control issues in heavy traffic. One call.
1: Check on possible DMVs. It's going to be 213 westbound, right before 93.
2: Bishop, I'm dropping these parties in Phelan and I head that way.
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3: 5214A1, I'm in Haverhill, I'll start heading that way.
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My babe exchange complete, myself and 370, he'll be 17.

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0: Ma'am, Cody secures 2. One infant transported precautionary. And all up at 17.
1: Received.

SS2, both operators transported to BI. I'll be en route there for a follow-up.

0: 5221 A1. A1. Yeah, see, I dropped the parties on the McDonald Brennan Street, headed for that disabled 213 West, 593.
1: Wakefield Fire Department wants to confirm you have a report of a 16 in the left lane, 95 northbound, just south of exit 59.
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0: A6.
1: Sir, were there any injured on that code 16?
0: None reported, sir.

0: DVOA 6, that code 16 has cleared itself. Patients refuse EMS assistance.
1: Vehicles 213 West, just west of Route 28, possible minus 16. Hello, bicycle.

0: I was able to stop that erratic. Operator is not impaired. It was issued. C3.
1: A6668.
2: There is one tow needed in the left travel lane. Fire is standing by with them.

0: 6'8". I'm not sure if that was a different one, but they're just north of the 129, as I stated, with fire. The other one was possibly clear.
1: Yes, man, it's not a 16. Yeah, it's a defense involved in it. I just have parents in the ground, parents in the seat. Can I go ahead and take care of it? We'll buy one on clear.
2: Received.

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0: Negative Bob, negative 14, no matching on 11.
1: Received, sir, they're not at issue. They'll be allowed to remain on DCR property. We'll be 17. Thank you.

0: A3, no tolls, no PI. They're going to do paperwork here. They should be out of here in about 5 minutes.
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1: A1.
0: Good afternoon, ma'am. 495 North, just north of the upper deck of the median. There's a white van with its hood up. I caught it on the southbound side. I'm making the flip at the lower deck now. I'll advise when I get there.
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0: Ma'am, can you send me a tow for a DMV? Fellsway at President's Landing. It's going to be for a Honda Accord.
1: Patrol area.
0: Thank you.

0: 52-14-81. I'll be on a 4495 north, just a mile prior to exit 104 on the median.
1: Proceed, sir. You can disregard that toll. That vehicle has a towing route.
0: He has a towing route, ma'am.
1: From this one of Stewart's guys, so they're going to be in route to pick that up shortly.
0: Okay, ma'am, I'll stand by for lights.
1: Proceed.

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Cruiser 370 is going to stand by for Cityside.

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1: 370.
0: 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There is a minor two-car code 16 on Street to Circle.

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213-83. Yes, sir. We got a minor, 2 car 16, right in the Concord Rotary itself. Negative injuries, negative tows. They exchanged information prior to my arrival. This 16's clear now, and I'll be code 17, sir.

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1: 84.
0: Sir, I'm 93 southbound, just south of exit 26. I got a white Jeep in the left median on no mechanical. Can you stop me a tow this way, sir? Occupies one ton. Says he has his own tow en route, but weather gets different.
1: Receive. 84-11-75.
2: Go ahead, sir. Swap on.
1: Outstanding. Ma'am, one call from DCR. Park Rangers advises that there's six individuals that are not following his orders to exit the area. They're on a Pickle Rock, about six of them. You could take the access road of gate 34.
2: Received. I'll be on.
1: A 42-2014 or 370. I'm going to start a tow up to 52-23 there, but if one of you can stop there.
3: What's the 6 again?
1: It's southbound, south of 26, left median.
4: A4. I'm just clearing that DMV with Cityside and Wellington Circle. I'll start up that way as soon as I get it hooked.

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0: Flying code 22 on a DMV. Route 1 northbound, south of Route 60. Female tire changer.

0: received, sir. 1783, you mind checking on that?
1: 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Route 1 South, Colton Circle.
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0: Received, trooper.
2: Hi, waiting AAA. I'm unsure if there's a spare or not, the Toyota Prius, if there's a helper in the area that wants to assist with that, but other than that, she is on AAA and Rally 17.

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1: Naha Beach.
2: Sir, can you head over to Linway, southbound, just prior to Commercial Street? I believe it's a hold into the Linway Tools. It's a hit and run, no injuries, no tows. Plate of the vehicle was J4, Juliet 4, mass tag. I couldn't get anything to come up with my seizures, but he's in a Ford Explorer pulled into the parking lot.

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1: J5. Gray Honda Civic behind the barracks on Ocean Ave. I'm all set here. Come back to a George Mendina 03-21-1995.

0: 345, action zero.
1: Proceed. Sir, is the Ranger still on scene? I'm in the area.
2: Negative, ma'am. He just said there was about six of them. They're over at Pickle Rock, and they were disregarding his orders to leave the area.
3: Stage 4, inbound on the Longfellow toward Cambridge. I should say outbound toward Cambridge. 2 car 16, unknown on PI.
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6: 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From the VI, I can head that way if needed.

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1: Sir, Stewart has that vehicle secured. All lanes open. All party 17.

0: AT&T.
1: Rasheed, I got the call started.
0: Rasheed, thank you.
2: From Quincy, I have reports of the light at Quincy Shore Drive and Beach Street is going to be cycling through too quickly.
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0: 1038 to H4. It's already going to be a paper exchange. It's already en route.
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0: Sir, I'll be off at Ashburton. Boston 5 is on a 4 here. They get a party stuck in the elevator. We just got the top of Ashburton blocked off right now with the fire trucks.

0: 1614 to 1886, Boston EMS 104. BPD is on scene. They're going to take it. LB 17.
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1: 86.
0: Sir, I'm on a 3-car code 16, Route 1 southbound, just prior to Salem Street. I'll advise, sir. They're in the left lane on a median.
1: 507-86, I'll be on a 4 with that.
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0: Alright, sorry, I entered through gate 34 up until there was no more access. No individuals were swimming on the rocks over there. I'm now going to go on foot on gate 28 down Pickerel Pass, I'll advise.
1: Received, ma'am. Thank you.

0: 86 to 507, DCR has been advised.
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0: 1350 281. Sir, I'll open a call for that if you haven't already. Boston Fire responded. Open the elevator. Party was stuck for about 20 minutes. Here, a few medical. Boston Fire is clear. I'll be 17.
1: Receive, sir. Thank you.
0: Jasper in place is reopened.
1: Received, okay.

0: 8883 cruises that walk away from Emerson Hospital has been located at his residence.
1: 832. 411-286.
2: 86.
1: Sir, no injuries. However, I do need a tow for one black Chrysler, Route 1 southbound, just prior to Salem Street, mile marker 60.6.
3: A5, action's on a 4.
0: I was able to fish out that spare to the car, rear left flat, just with the direction.
1: A firm, sir.
4: 5216A1.

0: 216 to A1.
1: Ma'am, can you check the area of 495 north at exit 91 for debris in the left lane?
0: Received. Can I, I'm going south now. Can I flip at 91? Is it after the exit?
1: I'm sure, ma'am. We just got one call for in the vicinity of exit 91.
0: Received. I'll go look.

0: 411, the guy was in room.
1: Bridge, you sure, thank you. 84 Air Patrol, special attention, 880. One caller reported using his phone while on heavy traffic. It's going to be a Honda Accord bearing mass registration 5 Kilo Tango Lima 215 KTL 21. Right lane approaching 27 at this time.

0: 184, City Sides on hold. A5, actions as at 17.
1: Sorry, sir. Come back with that.
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1: 1495, 95 South,
0: Amesbury. Sir, if you could start making your way to the Salisbury State Reservation, I just got a call from DCR, who is on scene reporting that they're off with somebody who is being intoxicated driving around the reservation and is acting drunk and disorderly. He provided a location of Y Street at X Street, where the campers are set up there, and the stated to look for a DCR truck. Cruiser 914, if you also want to start heading that direction.
1: Proceed, Denver. 914, I'm going off with a stop right now. I'll make my way over there once I clear.

T385. On a stop, Hancock Street at Washington Avenue, Chelsea. You start clear lease for a Honda Accord. All set.

0: two of those cruisers. It's going to be site X-ray 2 at the reservation where the campers are. The DCR officer described the male party as 5'10", white male, black hair, black shirt with gray slacks. Said he was driving around intoxicated. He's now inside of his tent trying to hide.
1: 495, how's that? 95 North at 88 Alpha.

0: now on 482. I just cleared from that stop. I'll be en route to the reservation.
1: 880, 84, City Side has one up 17.

0: She pulled to the ramp to 93 South. I can disregard any calls for a MBTA bus broken down. They're off on the side of the road, not a hazard. They got their own service truck en route. No passengers on board.
1: Chief, thank you.
2: South, prior to 16, tire change is complete, highway 17.
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1: Honda Pilot, black in color. Vehicles involved in a hit and run struck a child on a bicycle, took off on South Franklin Street in Holbrook towards Brockton area.
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0: Bay 2 LB on 4.
1: Hey, tourist news, sir. Just use caution. He has prior disorderly charges.

0: 17, 83, 85. 85. Highway 17 from that stop. License operator secures the vehicle. Someone's issued 17.
1: Receive.

0: 914 H, I'll be going on 4 momentarily. So I just drove through there, and prior to exit 91, there is like a letter sign on the left shoulder. It's not in the road anymore. It's made its way over.
1: Excuse me, ma'am.

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0: Ma'am, I'm going to stop 93 South prior to 39 Bravo, Route 133 in Andover. Can you start me Cody's, please, for a

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0: New Hampshire Reg 566-6811. 566-6811. 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
0: 85.
2: 1 North prior to Sergeant Street. Just removed a collapsible chair from the first travel lane, so you can disregard any calls.
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0: cruiser from the Malden Police Department. A young female walked away from a residence, 40 High Street, towards Main Street in Malden. She's white, first name Gianna, 55120, brown and brown. Last seen wearing a blue shirt and shorts. Father took away her cell phone. She threatened to harm herself.
1: A4 has it. What's the last six?
2: Steve.

0: 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I'll start towards Malden. What was it, 6 p.m.?
1: And then towards Main Street. Again, she's 15 years old, white, 5'5", 120, blue top, shorts. And just so you have it, that earlier walk away from Emerson, he returned home.
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0: 1726K.
1: Good, sir.
0: I let Malden know you'd be patrolling the area. They don't have a specific search site for you at the time. They're checking friends' houses.
1: Chief, thank you.
0: Just so you have it, they let me know that she attempted to stab herself at the time of the call at the residence. 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
1: Received.
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0: 83 to 434.
1: One New Hampshire plates. Cars are having some difficulty exchanging. Does sound like a paper exchange.
0: Received, sir. Be en route.
2: 5216 to A1. A1. I swung back around and grabbed that large sign that was in the left lane.
3: Receive, ma'am.
1: 9142.
0: Thank you. I'll be 17 from this campsite. I'm going to make my way over to two other campsites, take down phone numbers for witness information.
3: Sir, you're going to need a tow out there?
0: Negative.

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0: 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I'll be on a 4.
1: Receive, sir. I'm entering the vehicle info, I just don't have the operator info. End the call.
0: Receive, sir. Thank you. 3171. Ma'am, Cody secures one. Summons issued 17.
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2: Sir, from State 911, one call over DMV 95 northbound, just by exit 54, center lane. Be looking for a white Ford Focus. 22 stated operator seemed to be unresponsive. They just head down, hanging on to the side. EMS is en route.
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0: 211-86. I'm off with the disco's going off with this one. I'm taking the left lane.
1: Yeah, I'll check on that.

0: 86.
1: 86.
0: Yeah, he's going to need a tow. I think he snapped a tie rod. One of his wheels is askew. Try to move it, the vehicle won't move. I'll be standing by with lights. We are in the center lane.
1: Receive, the cruise en route should be there shortly. Thank you.

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1: Highway 17 from that stop. License operator secured the vehicle. Summons issued 17.
2: Told for this one. But the disco is going to hit to the one you originally gave.
0: Receive all started to you and one to the one in the center.
2: Receive, thank you. I'm taking the left lane.
0: Sure, thank you.
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0: 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I'll be on a 4.
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0: 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Can I get a 9 and 10 on 5 Yankee Lima Zulu 61?
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0: Five Ethics to A1. I'm going to be transporting two juveniles off the highway. I'll bring them to the McDonald's in Haverhill. Stand by. Alright, A1, I'll be driving them off exit 107 to the McDonald's up that way to de-escalate the situation here.
1: Received. Are you going to be all set?

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0: 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I am 95 North in Wakefield, prior to Salem Street, in the BDL.
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1: What, sir?
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2: 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Those juveniles have been dropped off, making arrangements with their parents to get picked up at the McDonald's there.
0: Gang 2764 to A1.
3: Who's calling A1?
0: Gang 2764.
3: What?
0: So we're going to need one for transport. We have one in custody for a 14. I have the whole one when ready.
3: Go ahead.
0: It's going to be Sierra 89483875. 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
1: 93 northbound, passing the lane drop.
0: 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It's going to be 189 Broadway in Methuen. It's going to be behind that address.
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0: Sure, 3 North at the bottom of 81 Charlie, Lowell by 110. Low fleet, please.
2: DMV, sir. The party is getting out of work. Tedisco secures one. I'll be 17.

Hey, Cruz, there's a Volvo from Stoneham on an overdue motorist. Female operator of a 2020 Audi Gray Q5 SUV. 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
0: 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I'm going to have a licensed operator on scene.
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2: Good afternoon, ma'am. Marine 14 will be underway. Patrol Boston Harbor, surrounding waters. ID's on board 3753-4788 and 5234.
4: Sir, my apologies, but we have one in booking, one male. I'll be on a 7 with one female from the Pike to your barracks. Her Sierra number is Sierra 7618996. Sierra 7618996, starting mileage 27833.5. 27833.5, copy.
5: Please see, sir, we have a 1901.

Sir, I just got one call from a passerby stating that he saw two males vandalizing or disabling the digital, one of the digital signs in the construction area. It's going to be 93 North, exit 39. He described the males as two white males in their mid-30s or 40s, and he said that their vehicle is a older model Jeep Grand Cherokee color green. The caller is a passerby. He's no longer on scene. He was just driving by. Last name, Ritter, Sean Ritter.

0: State Forest Patrol's Charles Gate East in the area of Palm Ave for a car fire. Unsure where exactly. Just Charles Gate East at Palm Ave. Lost some fires en route.
1: Received.

0: 1040, say one. Ma'am, I'm sure you took calls. I see two vehicles in the infield, 93 southbound, exit 39. Looks like they're searching for something. If you could have 317 check on that.
1: Yeah, you've been a route to that. Received one call on that already.

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Sir, OB 17 from that stop.

0: A42 2014.
1: Fosley West at 60.
0: Sir, could you make your way to Fosley West in Somerville? It's the street that runs parallel to McGrath Highway by Foss Park. Somerville PD just called. A few teens hanging out near that entryway over there. 94C. Just smoking cigarettes or weed.
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0: 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Nothing mentioned, nothing showing.
1: Stage 4 received, sir.

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1: Negative, sir. Accidental. 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
1: A6.
0: Sir, Tedisco has that, B17, thank you.
1: Read you, sir.
2: H-4.
3: 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They said slow to fill road prior to the bridge. 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

0: 434.
1: 33 northbound at Treble Cove Road.
0: The state of exit 73 reports a North Shore Regional vehicle with black smoke coming from it. They started up Bedford Fire.
2: Sedan and an Audi A4 color gray southbound, probably approaching Boston at this time.

0: 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I didn't drive inside the park. I don't see anybody smoking in general. 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

0: anyone.
1: Said 317, just updating you. 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

27 24, code 5, you get control.